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I gotta go.

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1: 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It's your boy D Money Martinez, and right now you're tuned into the hottest mixes with my boy RS Digital. 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

0: The night, he had a great set of producers who were producing dancehall, but also started to produce some reggae song. So if I had to pick a year, I'm gonna pick 2008. So probably for the first couple of hours, we might do it all night if I can find enough songs, but we're gonna be playing tonight music from 2008.
1: You don't know what they say represent for the body stage here. I'm a lot down the world place. What they say, yo, send Tuna Road here, you own boy. Send Tuna Road.
0: Have to kick off with this one from 2008.
2: Them can't take my soul, you know?
0: Definitely can't. Reggae music at its best tonight from the year 2000. Great. This is Itana. And if you plant the tree too far from the root, you know you get lean bull. Yo, Itana, the strong one. Talk to me, people, for me. Uplifting.

more time. This is Etana, the strong one. If you don't know your roots, you won't know where you're going from. Welcome along. This is Vibes Radio, the champion station. A 10-finger general in session.

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Gonna play three ladies, I think, Etana, Jasmine Sullivan, and Irie Love, just to show you the kind of diversity that we had from the time of 2008.

0: talking from me. Let's squeeze some more tunes like this.
1: Hey, baby, where you there with? Hey. We come through a lot of things, you know?
0: Some music from 2000 and great, let me tell you. When I mess up the place. Listen again.
2: If I had you back in my world.
0: Oh, you mean, baby? Give me one more time, please.
1: Hey, baby, where you there with?
2: Hey.
1: We come through a lot of things, you know? 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

has the same nationality as Jay Book, Hawaiian in origin. Ivory Love, Put Jah First, fell in love with that. All right. Let me do it the other way. Come on, better. Fell in love with that when I first heard it. Large Up, David Ram, Jam, Rodigan, Put Jah First. I think Morgan Heritage had something to do with the production. Before that, Jasmine Sullivan, produced by Missy Elliott. Need You Bad. And we kicked off tonight's show with Roots from Etana. Music from 2008. Here's Jamelody, one of Trinidad's finest. Utilizing the Queen of the Minstrel Rhythm.

and an eight. Let's take this song. It's called Pressure. Hey. You know how we feel about that. Pressure sometimes bursts the pipe. Welcome along. Musicology. No apology. Reggae Street.

keep wanting to say great, because it was a great year. Let's take one more from Collie Buds. One you don't hear too often, in my opinion, is called Give Me Love. Before we go into any of the rhythms, I think we'll play an American reggae star

And it has some of my most fondest memories of being in Dominica. Me large up, Kyrie FM. Rest in peace, the owner. We don't have to say no more. Let's squeeze.

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6: Sila. As promised before the break, this is Luton Fire, one of the most voiced man when it comes to reggae music. 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
7: 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Emmanuel mightier than them all.
6: Rhythms from 2000.

play two songs from Berris had an album release. The album was called A Moment in Time on VP Records. From this too, let me play this song.

album was released August the 19th, 2008. The physical release didn't come till December. Well, if you check it on Google, it might say November. But we know we didn't get it in the UK till December, unless it was on V.

Dark Clouds. We're staying with that year, 2003. Cully Buds, who we featured a few times, and Mr. Vegas rode a reclap of the Prison Oval rhythm. I did do a remix with a popular Mary J. Blige song at the time, but let's talk about this. Cully Buds. King Carl Osso. Just joined us, Vibes Radio. In session, Musicology, the one.

So rub-a-dub, with him again then. See if I can do this. Queen Eye Freaker, wanna large up King Spano on this.

Produced by one of dancehall and reggae's greatest reggae producers. I know him as Donovan Bennett. You might go in. Might know him as Don Corleone. The Secrets Rhythm from 2000. So don't teach me anything wrong. You want me dilute me? Something is wrong. I see it in your eyes. I'm telling you, they're catching me out left, right, and center tonight. Phones ringing, everything blinging. All right, Buju Banton, let's start the argument. Elaine, Pressure Bus by Chakira, Morgan Heritage. And finally, Queen Eye Frequency. We'll find another rhythm shortly. Maybe on my own, I should get by. Something is wrong, I see it in your eyes. I see the phone lines going up and up and up. Where is the joy? Where is your beat? Right, let me let Buju tell the story about his sleepless nights.

0: another rhythm. 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
0: Once again, we say rest in peace, Big Papa. 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

0: Big rhythm from back in the day. The relationship rhythm, April 2008. We kicked it off with DeVille, Just Another Day. Elaine, Love, Loud and Clear. Christopher Martin, Watch Me, Lord. Big respect to the Jubilee Massive on that one. Cully Buds, Now She's Gone. And Shawnee Paul, Hold My Hand. Gonna squeeze one more in. Yes, we have time. Got 3 minutes. A man we lost, I believe, earlier this year. No time for long talking. Let me do this.
1: Well, Selassie, I protect his
0: rest in peace.
1: From falling.

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Typical. It's what happens when you're not paying attention. We attempted to play several versions of Joe Fraser, Lloyd Spider-Man Campbell's Jah Live Rhythm from April 2009. For some reason, that Dwayne Stephen is corrupted. We played Eternal Learn to Live, Mikey Spice, I Cry, You Cry, Taurus Riley, Love Created I, Luciano Jah Live, and we definitely tried to play the big song, Dwayne Stevenson, but as you could see, Corruption. Here's another rhythm produced by Kmart, Flavor McGregor. Let's feature the lady that started off tonight's show, Itana the Strong One, the sweet.

included in Johnny Osborne's 1982 classic, The Truths and Rights. We'll play one more from Richie Spice, and then we're going to play a remix of it live. Here's one we like to play at Reggae Night. It's called Keep Your Mind Off of Me.

All right, still with 2009, let's play something from Yard Vibes Rhythm. It's called A Good Love Rhythm. Most people only know the Ja Cure and Felicia Ross.

0: 2009, let me touch it up a little bit. 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

0: who feels it knows it. The Refix. Yeah, I'm gonna play another dancehall orientated song. Used to play hard back in the day. Large Up Clash Flow Records. Let's do it like this.
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0: Ossie Griffiths, Busy Signal, Keeping It Real, Peter Morgan, Bye Bye, Richie Spice, Jah Never Let Us Down, Romaine Virgo, Love Doctor, and Queen Ifrika, Lioness on the Rise. 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
1: 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You have the right to escape.
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Butterflies, Peter Tosh, Why Must I Cry? Underneath me now, the Wailers in its last incantation. Bob Marley and the Eye Freezers, I Like to Say.

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Live dedication to the late Catcore. Love that. Final entry this evening is this. Large up, Trevi. Rest in peace. We don't know. Oh, we are going to work it out, you know, my brother. This has been Vibes Radio. My name is RS Digital. Musicology. 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Redeem.

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our loving God, we bring your presence with us. We speak your compassion, your grace, your mercy, and we ask you to share your gift of peace. We acknowledge your power over all that will be spoken, thought, decided, and done throughout the day. Lord, when we are confused, guide us. When we are discouraged and losing hope, energize us. May the work that we do and the way we do it bring faith, joy, and a smile to all that we come in contact with today. Bless our family, our home, our nation. May truly care for the earth and the community of life as we try to promote your dream for justice and liberation. In the name of Jesus, we pray. Amen. In the name of the Father, and of the Son, and of the Holy Spirit. Amen.

I pray for you. I pray a way for you. I pray that destiny doors fly open for you. Divine favor remember you. Scepters be extended to you. Oh, I pray for you. I pray that the angels of the Lord encamp around you, that goodness and mercy follow you, that the joy of the Lord be your strength. Oh, I pray for you. I pray a way for you. I pray that your way prospers in all things, and that you be in good health, that you prosper, even as your soul prospers. I pray for you. I pray ways for you, open doors for you, more ups than downs for you. Oh, I pray for you. I pray love on you, God's love on you. I pray power in you, God's power in you. I pray hope to lighten you. I pray joy to strengthen you. I pray a renewing of your mind and a transforming of your spirit and an empowering

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Oh, I pray for you. 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I pray vision for you, faith and mercy for you. I pray the courage and strength that you need to stand, that whatever you are going through and wherever you are right now, I pray that it will not overcome you, but that you will overcome it. I pray courage for you, courage to fight, faith to believe, power to stand. Oh, I pray for you. I pray Psalm 91 on you, Psalm 46 on you, Isaiah 60 on you, Isaiah 43, 2-3 on you, Romans 8 and 28 on you, Psalm 23 and Psalm 27 on you. I pray word on your life, the word of God on your life for you. You shall not die. You shall not die. You shall not die. You shall live. So live. Live to declare the works of the Lord. Oh, I pray life on you, and life more abundantly. I pray showers of blessing on you, restoration and refreshing, replenishing and renewing on you. Oh, I pray for you. I pray peace like a river, joy like a fountain, and hope like the breaking of a new day. I pray God before you, God beneath you, God above you. I pray he carries you, supports and empowers you. I pray he lightens your way and lifts your load, disperses your enemy and delivers your soul. Oh, I pray for you. I pray that you remember today, tomorrow, and always that greater is he that is in you than he that is in the world. I pray for you.

0: this morning, mighty God, we declare our love for you for all that you have done in our lives. Father, for that which you are doing in our lives this moment, be thou exalted, be thou glorified with all of our heart, with the totality of our being this morning. We declare our love for you. Thank you, Jesus. Thank you, Lord. And with that, let me say good morning, a blessed good morning to all the listeners of the Champion Station Vibes Radio. Welcome to a new day. Welcome to Rise and Shine. The 22nd day in the month of September 2026. Thank you, Jesus, for counting us worthy to be in the land of the living. All glory, all honor, all adoration be unto thy holy name. That we love. A blessed good morning to my listeners on 99.5, on 94.5, on 93.9. To my listeners on 90.1, good morning, good morning. Beautiful new day in the land of the living.
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1: And we will say that you are good.
0: Oh, yes, so thank you, Almighty God, for your goodness. We can't thank you enough.
1: And we are changed, and all the hope we have, we place in you. We'll say that you are good.
0: Eternal Rock of Ages, before your throne of grace, we have come this morning. Oh, Lord, with grateful heart, to thank you for all that you have done. Father, to thank you for that which you are doing. And Almighty God, for the promises of that which you will do in our lives. We say, be thou glorified this morning. Father, for the night, Father, for yesterday, we say, be thou glorified. Father, for the blessings you have in store for our lives today. Father, we say, thank you, Jesus.
1: Father, we declare that we love you.
0: King of Kings, for your provisions, we say thank you. Lord God, for good health, Father, even for the forgiveness of our sins. This morning we say thank you, Jesus. Thank you, Lord. And O God, we lift up all that we shall be doing in the course of the day unto thy faithful hands. We ask, O God, that you see us through. We ask, mighty God, that you bless the works of our hands. That your name alone, O God, shall be glorified. Your name alone shall be praised in our lives, in the mighty name of Jesus. King of Kings, we pray, O Lord, for all our heart desires. We ask, O God, that you satisfy our heart desires, satisfy our needs in the mighty name of Jesus. I will pray, O Lord God, that at the end of it all, Father, may we have every reason to glorify and to give thanks unto thy righteous name. I also pray this morning in Jesus' mighty name.

Yeah. Once again, let me say good morning and welcome to Rise and Shine right here on the Champion Station Vibes Radio. The name is ADE Ade, together all the way till 7 o'clock. Giving the King of Kings all the thanks, giving the Lord of Lords all the glory for all that he has done in your life, for all that he has done in my life. Mighty God, this morning we'll say forever grateful we are.

a solid rock upon which we stand. I will give you all the thanks. Your name alone is God, and you alone, mighty God, shall we praise all the days of our lives. Just about 30 minutes past our 5 o'clock. At 6 o'clock, we shall bring you the Vibes Radio Morning News Package. And right after that, we continue with Rise and Shine. Oh, yes, mighty God. If you don't worry, why should I? You're the King of Kings who knows tomorrow. I'm trusting in the Lord God who knows the end from the very beginning. Father, we bless your name this morning. Yes,

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1: We wake you up to take you up, so stay up like a champion.

are more than we can ever ask, think, or imagine. According to His power, working good things in our lives. Just about 45 minutes past our 5 o'clock this beautiful Tuesday morning. Don't forget, at 6 o'clock, we shall bring you the Vibes Radio Morning News Package. And right after that, we return with Rise and Shine. Not according to all the works of our hands, but according to His powers. Thank you, Jesus. Thank you, Lord.

0: testify.
1: Oh yes, I testify this morning of the grace of the mighty God.
0: Without the grace of God.
1: To be counted in the land of the living this morning. It's not by power, it's not by might. Neither has it been by the works of our righteousness. The Lord God forgive all our sinful ways. He saved us from destruction, saved us from the hands of the evil ones. And here we are this morning in the land of the living. Thankful for the grace of God this morning. Beautiful Tuesday morning on the Champion Station Vibes Radio. Arise and shine, the only way, the best way to get your day started.

0: Oh yes, indeed, I wouldn't have made it through you, each and every one of us. We could not have made it through without the grace. Without the grace of the Almighty God. We'll take this one more time. Something, I know something about God's grace.
1: Nobody plays

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1: 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Right after that, we return with Raj and Sean once again. 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
5: 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The morning news is brought to you through the kind compliments of Regent's Hotel. 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I'm your presenter, Ashanti Paul. 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

0: Welcome back to Vibes Radio's Morning News Package. I'm once again your presenter, Ashanti Paul. Dominican filmmaker and environmental scientist Farah Larrod Hutchinson documentary Women of Dominica has won Best International Documentary at the 11th Annual Urban Film Festival in Miami. The 64-minute feature documentary received the award at the festival held September 6th of 2026. It was also nominated for the Best Feature Documentary. The film, which marks Larrod Hutchinson's directorial debut, follows the story of 10 intergenerational Dominican women, highlighting mentorship, cultural pride, matrilineal wisdom, and the role of women in preserving Dominica's cultural heritage. Hutchinson said the award validates 6 year journey of bringing women's stories to the audiences and described the recognition as an honor for Dominica and the 10 women who featured in the film. Women of Dominica has been selected for festival screenings in Toronto, though the share screen and Caribbean Tales International Film Festival in Trinidad and Tobago through the Caribbean Film Festival. Additional international festival appearances are being developed as the documentary continues to global its festival tour. In other news, Prime Minister Honorable Roosevelt's carrot is calling for greater national unity and inclusion, saying Dominica is too small and the challenges facing the world are too great for the country to overlook the talents, ideas of its people because of the past political differences. Prime Minister Skerrit says anyone willing to put Dominica's interests above personal or political considerations should have an opportunity to contribute to the country regardless of their political position. He emphasizes the importance of bringing people from a different backgrounds and with different views together around a shared commitment to Dominica.
1: I believe that our country is too small and the world is pregnant with challenges. And therefore, it's important for us to have a consolidation of the intellectual capacities of the country for the greater good of the country. So once somebody is prepared to put Dominica first, not self first, but Dominica first, you can work with us. We can work with you, irrespective of who you are, and irrespective of where you were yesterday. Because for me, not where you were yesterday, where are you today and where you want to be tomorrow.
0: And lastly, in the local news, Dominica's Parliament is scheduled to convene later today, September 22nd of 2026, for the second meeting of the fourth session of the 11th Parliament. According to the Cabinet Office, several financial and legislative matters will be considered, including a bill to amend the Banking Act. The government will also seek parliamentary approval for a credit facility from the International Development Association to support the second Strengthening Fiscal and Climate Resilience Programmatic Development Policy Credit. The program is aimed at strengthening domestic revenue, mobilization, and financial sector resilience while supporting biodiversity and disaster preparedness. Parliament is also expected to consider an amendment to the Schedule of Value-Added Tax Act, the Bank Amendment Act of 2026, and the VAT Schedule Amendment No. 2, or the 2026, which was published for review on September 18th. Today's sitting will also mark the formal entry of newly elected Barroso North Parliamentary Representative Ashma McDougall into parliamentary. McDougall will take the oath of allegiance following her victory in the September 7th Barroso North by-election, where she secured 1,473 votes. The sitting is scheduled to begin at 10 a.m. and will be broadcasted live on multiple government platforms. And that's all for the local news. Stay tuned for news from the region and the world up next. From the region, the government of Guyana is preparing to facilitate life-saving surgeries heart surgeries for 17 children with congenital heart defects. The children and their parents were recently hosted at the State Halls ahead of a specialized medical mission scheduled for September 28th to the 2nd of October. The Guyanese government has engaged Apollo Health Systems of India to conduct the surgeries during a five-day mission. Approximately 40 children are currently waiting a specialized congenital heart surgery in Guyana. Following the September mission, another mission is planned for December, when an additional 10 children are expected to benefit from surgery. The government says it's working to address the remaining cases in the first quarter of 2027. And on the international news, British Prime Minister Andy Burnham says the UK will provide Saudi Arabia with limited defensive air-to-air refueling support following attacks by Yemeni's Houthis group. Burnham said the decision came after a request from Saudi Arabia and was approved following the advice from British Defence and Foreign Affairs official. The support is expected to last several weeks and will help Saudi fighter jets intercept Houthi missiles and drones. The Houthis have currently claimed attacks on radio and energy facilities along Saudi Arabia's Red Sea coast. That's all for our morning news. Here now is a recap of the headlines. Locally, Women of Dominica wins Best International Documentary in Miami. From the region, Guyana to facilitate heart surgeries for 17 children. And internationally, the UK to provide Saudi Arabia with defensive military support. Thank you for joining us for Vibes Radio's Morning News Package. Our Morning News was brought to you through the kind compliments of Regent's Hotel. On behalf of the entire news team, I've been your presenter, Ashanti Ball. Have a good morning.
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And that was the Vibes Radio Morning News Package. Welcome back to Rise and Shine. Jesus Christ, you came and you showed us the way. And we thank you this morning.

It's always a wonderful, wonderful thing to start your day in the presence. In the presence of your Heavenly Father with giving of thanks. I wish I knew all this back then. For the Bible said, when the praises go up, indeed the blessings do come down. So this morning we decree that we are blessed. Headed straight for the grave, but God, you made a way. Oh yes, for God has made a way for you and I to be in the land of the living. Oh, thank you, Jesus. Thank you, Lord. 'Cause it's Lord.

Oh yes, he woke me up this morning. He woke you up this morning. The Lord God has started you on your way. The Lord God provided food on your table. The Lord God supplied all your needs according to his riches in glory. Thank you, Lord, this morning. Still the champion station, Vibes Radio, Arise and Shine, the only way, the best way to get your day started.

0: Today, the 22nd day in the month of September 2026, we shall be taking the Bible reading from the book of Psalm chapter 8 this morning, reading from verse 1 all the way down to 9. And this morning, we are reading from the New International Version, the book of Psalm, chapter 8. Reading from verse 1 all the way down to 9. And I read,
1: you always love, you always will.
0: The Lord our God, how majestic is your name in all the earth. You have set your glory in the heavens through the praise of children and infants. You have established a stronghold against your enemies to silence the foe and the avenger. Verse 3 says, when I consider your heavens, the work of your fingers, the moon and the stars which you have set in place, what is mankind that you are mindful of them, human beings that you care for them? And verse 5 says, you have made them a little lower than the angels and crowned them with glory and honor. You made them rulers over the works of your hands. You put everything under their feet, all flocks and herds and the animals of the wild, the birds in the sky and the fish in the sea, all that swim in the path of the seas. And verse 9, the very last verse for this morning says, the Lord, our Lord, how majestic is your name in all the earth. O Lord, our Lord, how majestic is your name. The book of Psalm chapter 8 this morning from verse 1 all the way down to 9.

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1: Brother Simon said, I was young, but now I'm old. And never have I seen the righteous forsaking, nor his seed begging for bread. This morning I implore you to put your trust, your complete trust in the Lord of Lords. Because never will he fail, because he has never ever failed.
2: I will walk by faith. I don't walk by sight.
1: The same God who fed 5,000 with 5 loaves of bread and 2 fishes. The same God who delivered the children of Israel from the land of Egypt is all more than able to do that miracle, to do that wonder in your life this morning, this day, this season. So put your complete trust in him. Oh yes, Lord. And he would never ever disappoint.
2: I trust in God.
1: Thank you, Jesus. Thank you, Lord.
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0: 15 minutes to the top of the hour this Tuesday morning. We'll take the Bible reading one more time, the book of Psalm chapter 8, from verse 1 all the way down to 9. And this morning we are reading from the New International Version, and I read, "The Lord, our Lord, how majestic is your name in all the earth. You have set your glory in the heavens," verse 2 says, "through the praise of children and infants. You have established a stronghold against your enemies to silence the foe and the avenger. When I consider your heavens, the works of your fingers, the moon and the stars, which you have set in place, what is mankind that you are mindful of them, human beings, that you care for them?
1: But
0: And verse 5 says, you have made them a little lower than the angels and crowned them with glory and honor. You made them rulers over the works of your hands. You put everything under their feet, all flocks and herds and the animals of the wild, the birds in the sky and the fish in the sea, all that swim the path of the seas. And verse 9, the last verse for this morning says, the Lord, our Lord, how majestic is your name in all the earth.
1: You held on to
0: May the Almighty God bless the reading of his word this morning. And O Lord God, we pray that in our lives, Father, may your glory, O God, be set in the

of the living. Jesus, we are grateful this morning. And this is how we get the day started on the Champion Station Vibes Radio. From 5 o'clock, we rise and shine. Testifying of the goodness of the Most High Lord. Testifying of all that He has done in our lives. Even the seemingly impossible situations, the Lord God, He came through, He delivered, He saved. And here we are this morning saying thank you, Jesus. Here we are this morning giving you all the praise, giving you, O God, all the glory, all the adoration.

of Abraham, you're the God of covenant, faithful promises, yeah. Time and time again, yeah.

And that is for me this Tuesday morning on Rise and Shine. Don't forget, you can tune in. You can join me same time tomorrow morning from 5 o'clock. May the grace of the Almighty God go with you this morning. And the peace of the Almighty God, the peace that surpasses all human understanding, shall be your portion today and always in the mighty name of Jesus. The works of your hands are blessed. You're going out, in your coming in. The Almighty God shall bless you in the mighty name of Jesus.

Your expectations shall not be cut short. Pray for each and every one. But at the end of the day, the Almighty God shall give unto you reasons to testify of His goodness, reasons to sing praises unto His name. And don't forget, wherever you may find yourself today, spread love, stay kind, and most importantly, make sure you're telling someone about the love of Jesus Christ, the message of salvation, and your lives shall never remain the same again in the name of Jesus. The name remains ADERD. Till next time on Rise and Shine. Have yourself a beautiful Tuesday. Have yourself a blessed day. Bye bye and God bless you.

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0: beautiful Tuesday on the Champion Station Vibes Radio. Good morning, good morning. Welcome to the morning driver, taking you all the way to 8 o'clock. The name is ADE Ade. One time, let me say good morning to all the bus drivers, all the taxi drivers, all my listeners that are locked in across all frequencies, across all the channels. A new day, a new vibrations, a new blessings. Let's start off with this wonderful tune from Proto J and Chronix. Who knows?
1: I just go where the trade wind blows, sending love to my friends and foes. And I suppose.
0: And of course, a beautiful good morning to my lovely manager, Zelia Coffee.

Brother J, B45. The Champion Station, still the morning drive, ADE our day. I got Clinton Ferron on this one. It goes so.

Just about 20 minutes at the very top of the hour this Tuesday morning. 8 o'clock, we'll make way for the man DJ Slim. Mellow mood on this one, featuring the boy Mike Love. They call this one Heavy Load.

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Number

the Steel Z on the morning drive. Imagine. Luciano, your world and mine. It's a clock, we make way for the man DJ Sleeve. Well, you can catch me same time tomorrow morning, 7 o'clock all the way to 8 o'clock, right here on the Champion Station Vibes Radio.

0: We wake you up to take you up. So stay up like a champion. 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

0: which is your favorite song? 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
1: Selfish.
0: In Venezuela, it is called Bacalao. 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

Be mindful that it's Turn Up Tuesday today, right? Okay, so here's what we're going to do. I want you guys to watch a mix-up this morning. Watch, we're going to bring in the new stuff this morning, boy.

0: guys, we got a lot in at the office this morning.
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0: And it's only Tuesday. Ay, ay, ay.
1: I feel like a drink. 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
0: But we're getting set and ready.
1: Alcohol flowing up.
0: You know, we always start the party right here live on the chair.

They are the World Creole Music Festival. 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

13 minutes moving up past the hour 10 in the morning time. Gonna be here, keeping you guys company until 12 noon, right? Yeah. Just like this, right here, live on the champ. 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

0: want to thank you guys so much for tuning in here this morning. 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
0: We're going to make way for the midday news package. But the Grizzle Club will be back on the radio tomorrow at 8 in the morning. So until then, it's your boy DJ Slim signing off.

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And internationally, Russia announces parliamentary election results. 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I'm your presenter, Shanti Paul. 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

0: Welcome back to Vibes Radio's Midday News Package. Once again, I'm your presenter, Ashanti Paul. First up in the news this morning, newly elected Rosehill North Parliamentary Representative Ashmer McDougall officially took the oath of allegiance this morning, marking the start of her service in Dominica's Parliament. McDougall was sworn in during this morning's sitting of the second meeting of the fourth session of the 11th Parliament. She became the parliamentary representative for the Rosehill North constituency following the September 7th by-election, in which she secured 1,473 votes. Her swearing-in formally completes her entry into Parliament, where she will represent the Rosehill North constituency. Now, the news, the Ministry of Agriculture, Fisheries, and Blue and Green Economy will host a two-day national seminar on poultry and pig production starting today, the 22nd of September, to the 23rd at the St. Alphonsus Parish Hall. The seminar is being organized through the Ministry's Livestock Development Unit in collaboration with the East Caribbean Groups of Companies in St. Vincent and a local distributor, Gyra Animal Health Center. Held under the theme, Produce Local, Consume Local, Secure the Future, the event will bring together about 85 poultry and pig farmers, prospective producers, agricultural stakeholders, technical officers, and input suppliers. The seminar forms part of the preparations for the full operation of the National Poultry and Pig Abattoir. It will focus on helping farmers meet quantity, quality, weight, and production requirements needed to supply facilities. The topic will include farm management, animal nutrition and health, biosecurity, food efficiency, product planning, market requirements, and maintaining consistent supply cycles. The National Poultry Abattoir can process approximately 1,000 birds per hour, while the pig abattoir has a capacity of up to 50 pigs per day. Following the seminar, the ministry plans to engage interested producers in developing a structured farmer supply program, including production planning, technical assistance, and farm monitoring. The initiative is aimed at increasing local livestock production, strengthening the sector, and supporting Dominica's food and nutrition security. Now, the local news, the Maho Jimitaro Village Council will observe Centenarian Day today, Tuesday, September 22nd of 2026, under the theme Empowering Elderly Voices for an Inclusive Future. The event, which begins at 4:30, will be held in collaboration with the Maho Senior Citizen Home and will honor 102-year-old resident James Barbie Riley. The program will include welcome remarks from the director of the Maho Senior Citizens Home, remarks from the chairman of the Maho Jimitaro Village Council, and a presentation from the members of Mr. Riley's family. Chairman of the Maho Taru Jimit Village Council, Catherine Marcia Dublin, says the observance provides an opportunity to recognize and celebrate the contributions and voices of older members of the community.
1: Maho Jimitaro Village Council, in collaboration with the Maho Senior Citizens Home, will be observing National Centenarian Day under the theme Empowering Elderly Voices for an Inclusive Future. This event will be held on Tuesday, 22nd September from 5 p.m. at the Maho Senior Citizens Home. We will be honoring one of the residents, Mr. James Barbie Riley, 102 years. The program includes welcome remarks from the director of the home, brief remarks by the chairperson of the Maho Jimitaro Village Council, remarks from family members, and also we'll be hearing from the centenarian himself, Mr. Riley. We look forward to continue observing Elderly Month in the month of September as we give praise and thanks to our elderly for the contribution they continue to make to our nation.
0: And that was Chairman of the Maho Jimitaro Village Council, Kafia Masia Dublin. And lastly, on the local news, Dominica has officially launched Dominica Moves, a national initiative aimed at encouraging physical activity, healthier eating, and greater awareness of non-communicable diseases. The initiative was launched by the Ministry of Health, Wellness, and Social Services in collaboration with the Caribbean Public Health Agency, CAFA, and other national partners. Speaking at the launch, Minister of State in the Ministry of Health, Wellness, and Social Services, Dr. Cassandra Williams, said Dominica Moves is intended to become more than a government program and should involve communities, families, schools, and workplaces. She said non-communicable diseases, including heart disease, cancer, diabetes, and chronic respiratory diseases, accounted for approximately 82% of deaths in Dominica in 2023. Dr. Williams also noted that about 60% of adults are living with overweight or obesity, while approximately 22% have hypertension and 11% have diabetes.
2: Dominica Moves is an invitation to all of us to move more, to eat better, to know our health numbers, and ultimately to take greater responsibility for our health and for the health of those around us. And we say Dominica Moves. When we say Dominica Moves, we are not talking about joining a gym. Most of us, like me, probably have an aversion to the gym. And we're not talking about taking up a new sport. We are talking about movement in ways that are natural to us as Dominicans, walking in our communities, working in our gardens, playing rounders or football, dancing, hiking our trails, taking the stairs, going to the river, walking with a friend after work, putting down the phone or turning off the television for a while, and getting our children outside. That one I like especially, taking the children outside and playing with them. These may seem like small things, but small things done consistently can make a very big difference. Why must we act? The need for action is clear. In 2023, CNCDs, including heart disease, cancer, diabetes, and chronic respiratory diseases, accounted for approximately 82% of deaths in Dominica. And that number should concern every one of us. Because behind 82% are not statistics. They are people that you and I know. They are mothers and fathers, brothers and sisters, friends, neighbors, and colleagues.
0: She encouraged residents to incorporate more physical activity into their daily routines through activities such as walking, gardening, dancing, hiking, and playing sports. The minister also urged Dominicans to make healthier food choices by consuming more fresh and locally produced foods, while reducing foods and drinks high in sugar, salt, and unhealthy fats. And that's all for the local news. Stay tuned for news from the region and the world up next.
2: Dominica Moves is an invitation.
0: Haiti has signed the Multilateral Air Services Agreement, MASA, with the Caribbean Community, CARICOM, in a move aimed at strengthening the country's regional integration and air connectivity. Haitian Prime Minister Alex Didier Filsami and the CARICOM Secretary General Carla Barnett signed the agreement. The agreement is expected to create opportunities for new air links between Haiti and other Caribbean states while facilitating the movement of people and goods and supporting tourism and trade. Prime Minister Filsami said reducing Haiti's isolation is a strategic priority, particularly in efforts to stimulate economic activity, create business opportunities, and strengthen ties with other Caribbean countries. The MASA also supports efforts to improve aviation safety and security through greater alignment with international standards and the sharing of regional expertise. The Haitian government says improved air connectivity will help the country make greater use of its geographic position in the Caribbean and contribute to a more integrated and accessible regional space. In other regional news, Jamaica and Mexico are set to establish their first direct air connection, with Aeromexico planning three weekly nonstop flights between Mexico City and Montego Bay from March 18th of 2027, subject to the government approval. The service will operate on Thursdays, Saturdays, and Sundays using a Boeing 737 MAX. The new route is expected to improve travel between the two countries and provide Jamaicans and Mexicans travel with great access to destinations across both markets. Jamaica's Tourism Minister Edmund Barlett welcomed the planned service, saying improved connectivity can create additional tourism and economic opportunities. Now on the international scene.
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0: figures alleged restrictions on opposition candidates, election observers, and voting procedures. Official turnout was reported at 59.32% compared with the 51.7% in 2021. The results give the United Russia a strong majority in the State Duma, while attention now turns to Russia's war in Ukraine and speculations over possible further military mobilization. In other international news, Iranian authorities have seized the assets of 394 people accused of collaborating with foreign adversaries amid heightened tensions with the United States and Israel. Prosecutors said 2,191 bank accounts were identified and 37 vehicles were seized, although authorities did not disclose the value of the assets or identify those targeted. Iran's judiciary has also reported the confiscation of 240 properties and the freezing of 182 bank accounts linked to people accused of cooperating with the U.S. and Israel. The crackdown comes as tension between Iran and the United States remain high, with Iranian officials warning of a strong response if U.S. military strike resumes. And that's all for the midday news. Here now is a recap of the headlines.
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From the region, Haiti signs multilateral air services agreement with CARICOM. And internationally, Russia announces parliamentary election results. Thank you for joining us for Vibes Radio's Midday News Package. All Midday News was brought to you through the kind compliments of Regent's Hotel, Fine Foods Incorporated, and Petro-Caribbean. On behalf of the entire news team, I have been your presenter, Ashanti Paul. Have a great afternoon.

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Again, peach fuzz on my face, looking on the case, trying to find a hella taste. 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Relevant, selling it, dipping away. 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

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Turn up your afternoon time, right? You gotta start with your weeknights. 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
1: 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You have the right to... You have the right to escape.
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I'll be back in the radio.

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1: 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I am your presenter, Aliyah Jean-Jacques, and here are the top stories making our major news this evening. 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These are the top stories and more making Vibes Radio Major News Package. 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

0: Welcome back and thanks for staying with us. Once again, I am your presenter, Aliyah Jajak. First up in the news, the government of Dominica has secured parliamentary approval for a credit facility from the International Development Association, or the IDA, to support the country's second Strengthening Fiscal and Climate Resilience Programmatic Development Policy Credit. The motion seeking approval was affirmed in Parliament this morning, following debate on the proposed financing. Finance Minister Irvin McIntyre told Parliament that the concessional loan will be used to refinance existing debt and carries a 40-year repayment period, including a 10-year grace period.
1: Authorization for a credit facility from the International Development Association, IDA, for a programmatic development policy credit to strengthen fiscal and climate resilience. Whereas by virtue of Section 3.1 of the Loans Act, Chapter 6405 of the 2017 Revised Laws of the Commonwealth of Dominica, the House of Assembly may, by resolution duly passed, authorize the Minister responsible for finance to borrow money from approved sources or guarantee loans to statutory boards or public corporations for the purpose of financing general development purposes and foreign currency, any foreign currency or currencies. And whereas the Government of the Commonwealth of Dominica and the International Development Association have agreed to enter into an agreement whereby the Government of the Commonwealth of Dominica will contract a credit facility in the sum of special drawing rights, $18,500,000, equivalent to Eastern Caribbean, $68,623,306, to strengthen the fiscal and climate resilience on the following terms. Interest, 0.75% per annum. Commitment charge, 0.5% per annum. Grace period, 10 years, repayment, 60 semi-annual installments commencing October 15, 2036.
0: Mr. McIntyre also sought to assure Parliament that the government remains committed to fiscal prudence as it manages the country's borrowing and development priorities.
1: Mr. Speaker, our government continues to run this country with utmost fiscal prudence. We have the difficult task of balancing sustainable economic growth, debt management, social protection, and building resilience while citizens continue to demand more from their government. This is happening during a very challenging and volatile global environment. Notwithstanding, government has found means other than raising taxes to finance its operations and investments. We continue to protect our people. This has not been an easy task, but we continue to succeed by the grace of God and strong leadership. So, Mr. Speaker, we look forward to the support of the entire House for this good cause, a very concessional loan, which will enable the financing of more expensive debt and thereby reducing the national debt burden to the benefits and the people of Dominica. I thank you, Mr. Speaker.
0: The IDA-supported program is aimed at strengthening domestic revenue mobilization, financial sector resilience, and Dominica's preparedness for climate-related and other disasters. The approval comes as Dominica continues to access concessional financing for major resilience and recovery initiatives. Previous IDA-supported projects have included the Housing Recovery Project following Hurricane Maria, which involved a U.S. $7 million loan and more than U.S. $20 million in grants, as well as the Geothermal Risk Mitigation Project, for which U.S. $38.5 million was approved in 2024. The parliamentary approval was granted as the House continues its sitting today. Prime Minister Roosevelt Skerrett has reflected on the devastation caused by Hurricane Maria, as Dominica marks 9 years since the catastrophic hurricane struck the island. Speaking during the second meeting of the fourth session of the 11th Parliament, Prime Minister Skerrett highlighted several statistics demonstrating the scale of Maria's impact, including damage and losses equivalent to 226% of Dominica's gross domestic product.
2: 90% of all houses were damaged. Over 80% of our people were left homeless overnight. Honourable members, imagine what that means. A mother in Goodwill with three children sitting in the rain because her roof is gone. An elderly man in Granby who built his home with his own hands over 30 years, watched it lift and disappear. For months, our citizens lived under tarpaulins in community centers, five families to one home. The loss of a home is not just the loss of a building. It is the loss of privacy, of dignity, and of security. Maria destroyed 100% of our agriculture. Every banana field, every dashing patch, every bay leaf and citrus tree flattened. Our forests, the pride of the nature isle, was stripped brown. All our livestock killed. Our fishermen lost their boats. Our hotels and guest houses were destroyed. Our Kalinago craftsmen lost everything. Overnight, 80% of our farmers and fisherfolk had no income. Our food had to come in by boat. Our people, who had always fed themselves from the land, had to stand in line for food packs. The World Bank and the United Nations assessed our total damage and loss at 226% of our GDP.
0: The Prime Minister said that following Hurricane Maria, the government committed to building back better and building back resilient. He recalled that many Dominicans questioned whether the country would ever fully recover from the devastation. However, 9 years later, he said Dominica has demonstrated that despite its size, its people are resilient and determined to rebuild.
2: Mr. Speaker, many around the world, and indeed the majority of Dominicans, said Dominica would never recover. That we were too poor, too small, too broken. They underestimated the Dominican people. From day one, this government said we would not simply build back, we would build back better. We set ourselves an ambitious goal to build Dominica into the world's first climate resilient nation. 9 years later, we have remained steadfast in that commitment. We have rebuilt stronger, invested differently, and placed resilience at the heart of our national development. We have not yet completed that journey, but the progress we have made is real, visible, and transforming lives. That is what we have done for our people together. This government said no Dominican should live under a tarpaulin forever. Through the housing revolution and with the support of the Citizenship by Investment program, we have built over 3,000 new climate resilient homes with every constituency impacted positively by this intervention. These are not wooden shacks, Mr. Speaker. These are reinforced concrete homes with hurricane straps, storm shutters, bolted roofs, concrete roofs, and foundations that can withstand a Category 5. We have repaired over 7,000 roofs, and we are still going.
0: Prime Minister Skerrett also reflected on the prolonged loss of electricity following Hurricane Maria, noting that some residents were without power for months, and in some cases, up to a year. He said Dominica's investment in geothermal energy was born from Maria's lesson that we must own our own energy, and that this is one of the reasons the government continues to place significant importance on geothermal development.
2: Mr. Speaker, high electricity prices hurt every family. That is why our geothermal plant in the Rosa Valley is so important to us in Dominica. In the past few months, we have witnessed the impact of the geothermal with cheaper, clean Dominica energy on our national grid. That means lower bills for single mothers, for the small shopkeeper, and for the hotel sector. The geothermal has also helped to shield Dominicans from higher electricity rates as a result of the high cost of energy across the world. That is real relief, Mr. Speaker, born from Mario's lesson that we must own our own energy.
0: Prime Minister of Dominica, Honorable Roosevelt Skerritt. Today, September 22nd, Dominica observed Centenarian Day, celebrating 15 citizens who have reached the age of 100 or beyond. Speaking on the observance was Mrs. Josephine Dublin Prince, first Vice President of the Dominica Council on Aging, who described the island centenarians as treasures and gems and living witnesses to Dominica's history. Prince said the 15 centenarians represent a wealth of knowledge and experience gained over a century of life, with each having contributed to their families, communities, and country. The oldest centenarian this year is 105-year-old Edvira Antonol of Penville, while the oldest male is 102-year-old James Riley, who is from Canefield and resides at the Maho Seniors Home. The 15 centenarians comprise of 11 women and 4 men, with citizens from communities including Penville, Goodwill, Canefield, Roger, Grand Fort, Roseau, Castle Comfort, Mont Prosper, Grand Bay, and Kingshill.
3: We pause as a nation to celebrate Centenarian Day, a very special occasion on which we honor those among us who have reached the remarkable milestone of 100 years and beyond. Today is not simply about celebrating age. It is about celebrating life, wisdom, knowledge, love, spirituality, resilience, and the experiences woven through a century of living. We are blessed here in Dominica to have 15 centenarians, and today we proudly recognize and celebrate each one of them. Our eldest centenarian is 105-year-old Mistress Eldira Anatole of Penville. Today we call the names of our centenarians loudly and proudly because their names are part of the story of Dominica. Each of these men and women has a story to tell. Each has contributed in some way to family, community, and country. Their lives represent a wealth of knowledge and experiences that cannot be replaced. We celebrate them. Let us also reflect on the way of life that has carried them to their golden years. Their journeys remind us of the importance of family and community, hard work, spirituality, love, resilience, healthy living, connection with nature, and the simple values that have helped to sustain generations of Dominicans.
0: Prince highlighted the importance of family, community, hard work, spirituality, healthy living, connection with nature, and resilience in supporting longevity. She also stressed the need for older persons, including centenarians, to be treated with dignity, security, love, and care, while being given opportunities to remain active and connected to society.
3: Our centenarians are indeed our treasures and our gems. They are living witnesses to our history. They are repositories of knowledge and wisdom. They have seen Dominica through tremendous changes from a very different way of life to the modern society in which we live today. Their lives also remind us of the resilience of our people and the strength that exists within our communities. We must therefore never take our centenarians for granted. As a nation, we have a responsibility to ensure that those who have given so much of their lives to their families, communities, and country are able to live their remaining years with dignity, security, continued love, and care. We must create enabling environments where older persons, including our centenarians, are respected, protected, and given opportunities where possible to remain active, engaged, and connected members of society. Let us listen to their stories. Let us learn from their wisdom. Let us preserve their memories and experiences for younger generations. And most importantly, let us ensure that our actions demonstrate the respect and appreciation that we expressed in our words. Today, we celebrate 15 remarkable Dominicans who have reached 100 years and beyond. To each of our centenarians, we say, we see you, we honor you, we respect you, we celebrate you, and we thank you. You are living treasures of our beloved Dominica. May your lives continue to inspire us to value healthy living, strong families, community, spirituality, resilience, and love. And may the nation continue to embrace and celebrate our centenarians, not only on Centenarian Day, but every day. Happy Centenarian Day to our 15 treasures and gems. May God continue to bless, protect, and strengthen each of you. Long live your dignity, love, and continued respect to our centenarians.
0: Prince also encouraged the public to listen to the stories of centenarians, learn from their wisdom, and preserve their experiences for younger generations.
3: And their names are Edvira Anatole of Penville, 105 years. Iona Wilshire of Cassibus, who resides at Fax 103. James Riley, who lives at the Maho Seniors Home from Canefield, 102. Andrew Anatole from Roger, 101. Pearly Uzeb Goodwill, and she stays at the Goodwill Care Home, 101. Josephine Pascal Granford, 102. Lucille Pascal Granford, 100. Juliana Scotland from Rosa, 101. Christine White Castle Comfort, 101. Elaine LeBlanc, Penville, 101. May Jerome Cochran, 101. Margaret Andre Goodwill, 101. Clarina Bont Joseph from Mount Prosper, 100 years. August George Mail Granby, 100 years. Matthew St. Rose Kingsville, 100. So we have 11 female centenarians and beyond, and 4 male. The oldest female is 105 from Penville, and the oldest male, James Riley, also known as Bobby, 102 years old. Happy Centenarian Day to all our gems and treasures. May you continue to live with dignity, respect, and care.
0: That was First Vice President of the Dominica Council on Aging, Mrs. Josephine Dublin-Prince. The Ministry of Agriculture, Fisheries, and Blue and Green Economy will host a two-day national seminar on poultry and pig production from September 22nd to 23rd at the St. Alphonsus Parish Hall. The seminar is being organized through the Ministry's Livestock Development Unit in collaboration with the East Caribbean Group of Companies in St. Vincent and local distributor Gyra Animal Health Center. Held under the theme Produce Local, Consume Local, Secure the Future, the event will bring together about 85 poultry and pig farmers, prospective producers, agricultural stakeholders, technical officers, and input suppliers. The seminar forms part of preparations for the full operation of the National Poultry and Pig Abattoir. It will focus on helping farmers meet the quantity, quality, weight, and production requirements needed to supply the facilities. Topics will include farm management, animal nutrition and health, biosecurity, feed efficiency, production planning, market requirements, and maintaining consistent supply cycles. The National Poultry Abattoir can process approximately 1,000 birds per hour, while the pig abattoir has a capacity of up to 50 pigs per day. Following the seminar, the ministry plans to engage interested producers in developing a structured farmer supply program, including production planning, technical assistance, and farm monitoring. The initiative is aimed at increasing local livestock production, strengthening the sector, and supporting Dominica's food and nutrition security. Dominica has officially launched Dominica Moves, a national initiative aimed at encouraging physical activity, healthier eating, and greater awareness of non-communicable diseases. The initiative was launched by the Ministry of Health, Wellness, and Social Services in collaboration with the Caribbean Public Health Agency, or CAFA, and other national partners. Speaking at the launch, Minister of State in the Ministry of Health, Wellness, and Social Services, Dr. Cassandra Williams, said Dominica Moves is intended to become more than a government program and should involve communities, families, schools, and workplaces. She said non-communicable diseases, including heart disease, cancer, diabetes, and chronic respiratory diseases, accounted for approximately 82% of deaths in Dominica in 2023. Dr. Williams also noted that about 60% of adults were living with overweight or obesity, while approximately 22% have hypertension and 11% have diabetes.
4: Dominica Moves is an invitation to all of us to move more, to eat better, to know our health numbers, and ultimately to take greater responsibility for our health and for the health of those around us. And we say Dominica Moves. When we say Dominica Moves, we are not talking about joining a gym. Most of us, like me, probably have an aversion to the gym. And we're not talking about taking up a new sport. We are talking about movement in ways that are natural to us as Dominicans, walking in our communities, working in our gardens, playing rounders or football, dancing, hiking our trails, taking the stairs, going to the river, walking with a friend after work, putting down the phone or turning off the television for a while, and getting our children outside. That one I like especially, taking the children outside and playing with them. These may seem like small things, but small things done consistently can make a very big difference. Why must we act? The need for action is clear. In 2023, CNCDs, including heart disease, cancer, diabetes, and chronic respiratory diseases, accounted for approximately 82% of deaths in Dominica. And that number should concern every one of us. Because behind 82% are not statistics, they are people that you and I know. They are mothers and fathers, brothers and sisters, friends, neighbors, and colleagues.
0: Dr. Cassandra encouraged residents to incorporate more physical activity into their daily routines through activities such as walking, gardening, dancing, hiking, and playing sports. The minister also urged Dominicans to make healthier food choices by consuming more fresh and locally produced foods, while reducing foods and drinks high in sugar, salt, and unhealthy fats. And that takes us to the end of the local segment of the news. Stay tuned for regional and international news up next.
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0: Thanks for staying with us. In news from the region, Cuban delegates walked out of the United Nations General Assembly Hall on Tuesday as U.S. President Donald Trump addressed the 81st session and criticized Cuba. Video footage showed several members of the Cuban delegation leaving their seats as Trump described Cuba as a failed state and said his administration was seeking fundamental change in the country. Trump also accused Cuba of maintaining ties with what he called subversive and radical groups, and said U.S. Secretary of State Marco Rubio was handling negotiations with Havana. The United States has maintained long-standing sanctions and an embargo against Cuba, while relations between the two countries remain strained. Trinidad and Tobago and Ghana have signed an air services agreement aimed at strengthening air connectivity between the Caribbean and Africa. Prime Minister Kamla Persad-Bisesa and Ghanaian President John Dramani Mahama signed the agreement during bilateral talks in New York on the sidelines of the 81st session of the United Nations General Assembly. According to the Office of the Prime Minister, the leaders also discussed trade and investment, air transportation, and reparations. The government has not yet provided details on potential routes, airlines, or when new services could begin. The agreement is expected to create opportunities for increased air connectivity and cooperation between Trinidad and Tobago, Ghana, and the wider African continent. Prime Minister Persad-Bisesa is in New York for diplomatic engagements ahead of the UN general debate. She is expected to deliver Trinidad and Tobago's national statement later today. Her visit also comes ahead of Trinidad and Tobago assuming a non-permanent seat on the United Nations Security Council in January 2027 for the 2027-28 term. Also on the regional scene, Antigua and Barbuda's Prime Minister Gaston Brown and Minister responsible for Public Safety Sir Stedroy Benjamin have condemned a deadly shooting in the Bath Lodge community. The incident claimed the life of a 20-year-old woman, left a 13-year-old critically injured in hospital, and resulted in a third person sustaining gunshot injuries. Prime Minister Brown described the incident as deeply disturbing and extended condolences to the family and loved ones of the young woman who was killed. He also expressed concern for those injured and said the nation is hoping for their recovery. Prime Minister Brown said there can be no safe haven for individuals who bring illegal firearms into communities and put the lives of others at risk. He said he has confidence that the police will pursue the matter vigorously and urged them to act swiftly to identify and apprehend those responsible and bring them justice. The latest incident has renewed concerns about gun violence and its impact on communities in Antigua and Barbuda. The investigation is ongoing. And finally, on the regional scene, three Jamaican men have been remanded to prison in Antigua and Barbuda following the seizure of 26.4 pounds of marijuana valued at approximately $79,000. The accused are 25-year-old Algermain McLean, 21-year-old Joshua Newton, and 54-year-old Elvis Smith. The men appeared before a magistrate's court on Thursday, where they were jointly charged with possession of a controlled substance, possession with intent to supply, and possession with intent to transfer. The charges stem from a police sting operation conducted on September 14th, during which the three men were arrested and the marijuana was seized. The accused were not represented by attorneys during their court appearance and was subsequently remanded to prison. They are scheduled to return to court on November 25th for mention of the matter and a case management report. The case remains before the courts. In international news, Ethiopia and the United States have agreed to strengthen cooperation on regional peace and security while deepening bilateral economic and trade relations. The discussions took place on the margins of the United Nations General Assembly in New York, where a high-level Ethiopian delegation is being led by President Tei Atsike Selassie. Getshru Reda, Minister and Advisor to Prime Minister Abiy Ahmed on East African Affairs, said he met with U.S. Assistant Secretary of State for African Affairs Frank Garcia to discuss regional peace and security issues of mutual interest. The talks also followed up on the Ethiopia-U.S. Structured Dialogue held in Washington, D.C. in May of 2026, which established areas for cooperation in trade, investment, defense, and regional stability. Both sides agreed to maintain close communication and coordinate efforts on peace and security in the Horn of Africa. At least four people have died and 22 others have been injured after powerful typhoon Dujuan battered eastern Japan with torrential rain, triggering landslides, flooding, and widespread disruption. Six people are also reported missing as emergency crews continue search operations in areas around Tokyo. The Fire and Disaster Management Agency said three of the deaths occurred in Chiba Prefecture and one in Kanagawa Prefecture. In Yokosuka, Kanagawa, a woman in her 60s was killed after mud from a landslide entered her home. Rescue teams are also searching for people believed to have been trapped following landslides in the region. Dujuan brought winds of up to 144 kilometers per hour and record rainfall to parts of the Tokyo region. Oshima Island, about 120 kilometers south of central Tokyo, recorded 832 millimeters of rain over 48 hours, more than twice its average rainfall for the entire month of September. More than 45,000 households in Chiba remained without electricity on Tuesday, while more than 460 homes were reported damaged. The storm also saw disrupted transportation, with hundreds of flights cancelled and some rail services suspended. Dujuan has since moved away from Japan's coast and into the Pacific, allowing authorities to lift or downgrade many of the heavy rain and landslide warnings. However, authorities continue to warn of risks from saturated ground, flooding, and further landslides. Seven Ethiopian armed groups have announced the formation of a new alliance aimed at removing Prime Minister Abiy Ahmed's government and establishing a transitional administration. The coalition, known as the Ethiopian People's Forces Alliance for Survival, brings together groups from several regions, including the Tigray's People of Liberation Front, the Oromo Liberation Army, and the Amhara Fano National Movement. Four other groups are also part of the alliance. The groups include former adversaries who fought on opposing sides during Ethiopia's 2020 to 2022 Tigray War. The alliance says its members are united by concerns over what they describe as the federal government's centralization of power and marginalization of regional communities. They say they intend to work toward a transitional government and national dialogue. The announcement comes amid renewed tensions in the northern Tigray region, where clashes and military activity have raised concerns about a possible return to wider conflict. Ethiopia has been dealing with ongoing armed conflicts in the Oromia and Amhara regions. The Ethiopian federal government has not publicly responded to the formation of the alliance, although government officials have previously accused some armed groups of receiving support from neighboring Eritrea. The Eritrean government, however, has denied such allegations. The extent to which the seven groups will be able to coordinate their political and military activities remains uncertain, with analysts pointing to their geographic separation and political differences. And that brings us to the end of the major news package. Here's a recap of the headlines. In local news, Parliament affirms IDA credit facility for fiscal and climate resilience program. From the region, Cuban delegates leave UNGA Hall during Trump remarks on Cuba. And internationally, Ethiopia and U.S. agree to deepen peace and economic cooperation. The major news was brought to you by the kind compliments of Fine Foods Incorporated, Regents Hotel, the National Bank of Dominica, Rudolph Thomas, Petrocaribe, and DeWitt Center. My name is Aaliyah Jean-Jacques, and I have been the presenter of the major news package. Have a good evening.
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And of course, as the champion station this Tuesday evening, welcome to Afro Fuse Radio with your boy ADE Aday. We taking it all the way to 8 p.m. A special, special good evening to all the boys.

top hit, back to back to back. I'm losing sleep over nobody. I quit a lot, taking no baggage. So make sure you keep it locked down. If you not touch the dial, rock the volume up some more. I put the work and now so like a savage. 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And of course, remember, if you're pouring yourself some drinks, make sure you're drinking responsibly. I'm classy. 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

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And in case you don't know, we're taking it all the way to 8 p.m. So make sure one time you keep it locked down. To Maya on this one, Sweet Horse.

you carry back a lot of filo. 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Kumatingaza, Shina sa in your falapa. Agata from Osapa, Funibula, Nishelo.

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1: 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Number one. 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
1: 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Vibes, the new number one. Number one. Number one. Number one. Number one. Number one.

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Five's the new number one. Number one. Number one. Number one. Vibes Radio.

0: Son Emmanuel featuring the girl Tames. Just about 15 minutes, the very top of that was this Tuesday night. Don't forget at 8 o'clock. And we make way one time for the man RS Digital with Musicology. And so make sure you keep it locked down. Do not touch the dial of the very best.
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1: 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Number one.

rounding it up on the station. Don't forget to continue. You can join me at the same time next week, Tuesday, 6 p.m. all the way to 8 p.m. For all the very best of Afrobeat music. UG, Mr. Easy on this one. They call this one Dance For Me.

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1: 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Would you have a check me? 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
0: And of course, don't forget to spread love, stay kind. Until next time on the Champion Station, the name remains ADERDAY. Have yourself a wonderful week. 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